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2: 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Only ball I drop. New Year's, Times Square. The world is mine. Sixth sense. I see the seven sands. 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
1: 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This song is one of my favorites. It's called Somebody to Love.

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